0: concentrate on yourself, don't worry about me. I've done a million shows, I swear you've done about three. Concentrate on yourself, don't worry about me. I've done a million shows, I swear you've done about three. Concentrate on yourself, don't worry about me. I've done a million shows, I swear you've done about three. I've got Spice Girls in the phone book like Melanie C.
1: What you think about?

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0: Africa Incorporated. 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Tati Vas Kluk, Chuck Diesel.
1: Shoes. 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
0: AKA Chuck Machina. Post slow, hey, slow down. Radio. Kazdi Pondili, the tree. Hodi ni.
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0: 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Teshim Sint Navas.
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0: Thank you, Tierra Wack. 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
1: Dobře. Další máme Cool Keith with the Cenobites. This one's called Lex Luger.
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6, 7, 8, 0, 9, 10, 11, 12, 13, 14 MCs tried to mix with the kid that brought no style. 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

To bylo Cool Keith with the Cenobites. 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This one's called Talk, the remix. 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

0: 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This is Bonus Beats. Coming up next, China. Rest in peace. Track entitled Centerfold.
1: Probably the angriest just I know. Probably most dangerous best I know. Selling cocaine when I'm out of dope. Selling propane out the Poconos.

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You're listening to Slow Down Radio. Name of the show is Bonus Beats. We're broadcasting live from Denver, Colorado this week. 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

0: Dobře. Next up, our ex-nephew with a very long track called American Terrorist.
1: They say Jesus was a nephew, you know what I'm saying? They say his mom was a virgin, so when he was born, they told him he was sent from God, so he started going to village helping the people, and they killed his ass. That's crazy.

0: from the dead.
1: Show me a picture and show me some proof.
0: Explain to me why the fuck Benjamin Franklin stood his ass up on the roof.
1: How he discovered something out the sky?
0: If that's the case, T-Rex discovered
1: it. If you ask me, this shit made up.
0: I'ma loop the beat cause I ain't said enough. I ain't said enough. In school I had a lot of questions.
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0: social studies teacher making up shit. All that shit was in their head. Who the fuck is Christopher Columbus? If he would've came to my block, talking about he discovered my track,

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They talk too much, they AR added. 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Cassidy was my favorite rapper. Then I found out he was a hustler. 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
0: I ain't August, I seen it, you don't need him.
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1: Word up. 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
1: Hey, hold on. 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

0: extra money, chain hanging on me. 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
1: 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Next up, Digital Underground with Same Song.

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0: Straight like that, beat miners for your crumbs. 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
2: stand strong.
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0: Přidám tam ještě jednu nápovědu.
1: When I was 15-16, when I really started to play guitar,
0: to mluví on.
1: I definitely wanted to become a musician. It was almost impossible because it was the dream was so big that I didn't see any chance because I was living in a little town, was studying, and when I finally broke away from school and became a musician, I thought, well, now I may have a little bit of a chance because all I really wanted to do is music and not only play music but compose music. At that time in Germany in 69-70, they had already discotheques. So I would take my car.
0: Zdravíme Kubu do našeho komunitního chatu, který už tam poslal to jméno.
1: Maybe 30 minutes.
0: Tak já nechám tu devést celou.
1: About 7-8 songs. I would partially sleep in the car because I didn't want to drive home, and that helped me for about almost 2 years to survive in the beginning.
0: Zdravíme Martina do Kralup. Ano, taky napsal. Jméno Giorgio Moroder.
1: A sound of the future. And I said, wait a second, I know the synthesizer. Why don't I use the synthesizer, which...
0: Ano, produkoval ty hity pro Donu Summer.
1: And I...
0: Produkoval všechny ty soundtracky jako Midnight Express.
1: So we put the click,
0: Scarface.
1: Track. Which then was
0: Flashdance,
1: to the Moog,
0: věci na Top Gun,
1: I knew that could be
0: tohle samozřejmě Daft Punk,
1: but I
0: Giorgio Bar Moroder.
1: Would be.
0: Tak dobré ráno.
1: My name is Giovanni Giorgio, but everybody calls me Giorgio.

Man, nothing holds a person back more than seeing themselves as a victim. 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Everything is someone else's fault. Victims see little change in improving their life. How can they get ahead if someone is holding them back, making them unhappy, frustrated, and angry? Victimhood becomes their primary identity, their ruling ideology. Churches can teach it, parents can pass it to children, schools teach it to students, the media reinforces it. Hollywood loves a narrative, you know, but only when it ends in victory.

0: work for me. I took advice from niggas with no traction when the past evolved. I took advice from niggas that have never even had a job. Did a lot of hesitating when I should have passed the ball. Now we all been celebrating cause I didn't crash or fall. 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Started in the A's and made it to the Nationals. And it was weighing on my heart, I had to capture yours. If you find a little grace inside this back and forth, know God loves you.
1: Tak si to dáme ještě jednou, hele, takhle.
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song. 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
1: Has it really?
0: Probably since, like, your last EP, all the places you'll go.
1: Oh, wow.
0: Yeah. I've been getting some calls.
1: Oh.
0: People are a little bit worried about you.
1: Not worried.
0: And I know that was kind of the outlet for you, so.
1: You were.
0: Why don't you just tell

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že dneska méně slov o hraní, veď ale super music for super people, ať se bav, nebo se zdá, jsi tam, kde máš být. 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

yeah, Papa was a Rolling Stones, yeah. Nejen Bob Dylan, nebo Bob Dylan, ale i Temptations, a nebo mama Michael tady na Slowdown Radio. Dneska po 190...

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1: Radio.
2: Keep on, yeah, keep it on. Keep on, keep it looping on. Keep on, yeah, keep it on.
3: Keep it looping on.
2: Keep on, keep it looping on. Loop it on and on. I got the feeling, feel it moving on. The feeling super strong. 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When I wrote this, like I already knew the song. 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Lay the mood upon the groove, then we moving on. See the movement strong, cruise along and keep it looping on and on.
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Plug the cord in, adjust the cording, crush recordings on another vibe. 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

0: smooth that I lay on a loop. 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Forming a team, force forward the dream. 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
1: Yeah.
0: Back against the wall, stand tall as the trees.
1: Yeah.
0: Born to be free, never fall to my knees. Back against the wall, stand tall as the...
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2: 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A milli.

Welcome and greetings, friends and family. It is your boy Chuck Diesel, and welcome to Africa Incorporated. It's the Thursday edition, and man, we started off with that jam. You know that one from Tito M, Yuppie, and the remix with Burna Boy. That's Tiwala Bam. When that joint came out, that remix came out a few years ago, man, it was one of the hottest joints out there. Amapiano is definitely a sound that has been cultivating and dominating. Yeah, Afrobeats and Amapiano are definitely put Africa on the map. And don't slip or don't sleep. Definitely Afro House is definitely a sound. So that's what I'm bringing us today. We're going to get into, we're going to dig into some Afro House, Afro Beats. Then we're going to go over to Jamaica, get into some reggae. And then probably I'll close it out with some dancehall. We'll stay on the island. Yeah, this is what I do. I bring to you these sounds, culture, and flavor. It's good energy. It's good vibration. So what I need you to do is lock in. Yeah, it's only 3 o'clock, but man, if you need your chai, you know, your pivo, vino, and even kava, you know, don't do the energy drinks. It's bad for you. It's bad for you. Yeah, so let's kick it off and get this energy flowing. I got Stacy Kidd, and he's brought Tiffany Jenkins. Let it blow.

That last one I ended was from Palm Monkey, Russo and the Palm Tree Boy. Agaza. Yeah? So man, people, the energy and the music, because you know, for me, this sound, as an American, I was totally unaware of all of this, being in America. But being here in Europe and it being my foundation, all these rhythms, and I met a lot of Nigerians and Ghanaian people, and the sound and going to their parties, you know, that's their energy. That's their energy. But what I like a lot is Afro House. And then you have Amapiano, but Afro House, I like it. It's a mixture between like American house and to me like UK. It's a with the African, you know, with some Jollof on top of it. It's an interesting sound and great energy. It's definitely why I play it and why you're gonna hear it. So what I'm gonna bring to you right now, you know, keeping the flavor going, I got Cairo and Salif Keita. This is called Maida.

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One of the best light festivals, I don't know about Europe, but definitely here in Prague. Signal Fest is happening starting tonight, which is October 15th, and then it's going to run through October 18th, to my knowledge, Sunday night. It's a little cool out, but man, go to signalfest.com or signalfest.cz and check out the map. It's real easy to do. You can follow it. For the most part, it's a free. The installations are free. There are some that you have to pay for, but no worries. Just check it out. And, you know, it's a great time. Well, if you like seeing some of the iconic places in Prague lit up, like what is it? Namaste Mural, the church that's lit up. That's always one of my favorite installations to check out. So Praha, don't sleep. We got culture. So man, get on that. And now let's dive into more of some reggae energy. Next up, I got Protégé and Josh Shine and Izzy Beats. The song right here, Where We Come From.

0: Oh, I'm a fan of this young lady, Hemptress Sativa. Nah, none but Jah.
1: Spiritual power is the eternal guide in this life and the life after. The man ranks supreme among all creatures. Led forward by spiritual power, man can reach a summit destined for him by the great creator.

0: That last one I played from you came from the god Buju Banton, protege and Coco Sarah and Wonder Girl. That song was called Oh My. So people, man, this brings us to the end of this Thursday editions of Africa Incorporated. I'm not done. I still got a couple more songs for you, but you know, we're going to find them out. What you say, baby girl?
1: Ciao, ciao. Ahoy. Uvidíme se jindy.
0: So man, this is what I do. I'm here on Slow Down Radio every Monday and Thursday from 3 to 4 o'clock. Definitely it's going down. Holla at your boy Monday and Thursdays. This is what I do here. Yeah, Africa Incorporated. And if you want to stay in touch, or if you miss some of my shows and you want to be in my loop, you can always on the socials at CDiesel, CDiesal on Instagram and Facebook. 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These are where all my video clips are going and so forth. Like, I'm still working on DMC videos. That's going to be coming out before the end of the weekend. Trust me, I got you. Yeah, so with that being said, let's get in. I might be able to get 3 more songs in. And we're going to stay in Jamaica, but we're going to ride on a little more dance hall energy. Next to the table, I got Conscience and Static and Johnny Blaze. This song right here, So Blessed.

0: And people, let's ride out. I got a nice Supercat came out with an album, and it's a mixture of blends of his old classics. So here's Supercat, Ninja Rockers, and Gotcha Meds. Right here, this is called Ja. It's a pleasure as always, people. Diesel,
1: Black body king, for love is all I bring. 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Blue check.

že dneska méně slov o děhraní, veď, ale super music for super people, jak se bav, nebo se zdá, jsi tam, kde máš být. 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I listen my words, listen my dreams, listen to me, everybody what they say, yo.

yeah, Papa was Rolling Stones, yeah. Nejen Bob Dylan, nebo Bob Dylan, ale i Temptations, anebo Mama Michael tady na Slowdown Radio. Dneska po 190...

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0: got Sean here for his final statement to the press. 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
1: They're all looking at me, but just looking at all the shit they get away with.
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0: Groove Lab with Don Hoblin.
1: Yeah. Yeah. Rest, faith, idea, it's very max.

Ladies and gentlemen, fellow Americans, lady Americans, this is James Brown. I want to talk to you about one of our most deadly killers in the country today. I had a dream the other night and I was sitting in my living room. Just doze off to sleep, so I started dreaming. I dream I walked in a place and I saw a real strange, weird object standing up talking to the people. And I found out it was heroin, that deadly drug that go in your vein. He said, I came to this country without a passport. Ever since then, I've been hunted and sought. My little white grains are nothing but waste, soft and deadly and bitter to taste. But I'm a world of power, and all know it's true. Use me once, and you'll know it too. I can make a mere schoolboy forget his books. I can make a world-famous beauty neglect her looks. I can make a good man forsake his wife, send a greedy man to prison for the rest of his life. I can make a man forsake his country and flag, make a girl sell her body for a $5 bag. Some think my adventure's a joy and a thriller, but I'll put a gun in your hand and make you a killer. In cellophane bags I found my way to heads of state, to children at play. I finance in China, ran in Japan, I'm respected in Turkey, and I'm legal in Siam. I take my addicts and make them steal, borrow, beg. Then they search for a vein in the arm or the leg. So be you Italian, Jewish, black or mix, I can make the most virile of men forget their sex. So now my man, you must, you know, do your best to keep up your habit until your arrest. Now the police have taken you from under my wing.

deal. 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
1: Choose. I'm your guy, Chuck Diesel.
0: AKA Chuck Machina. Pull slow, hey, slow down. Radio. Cause D pointily their tree. 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
0: 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Teshim Sint Navas.
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0: Damn, man. 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
1: Let's catch
0: Long Island
1: Railroad. Let's catch this cab and split it. Ten apiece. Ten apiece.
0: Ten apiece? Fuck
1: let's
0: it.
1: Catch
0: that's
1: this
0: cool.
1: one right
0: that's
1: here.
0: Cool,
1: yo, yo, yo, yo, yo,
0: yo!
1: Oh, damn! Fuck. Yo.
0: This one is empty yo. Right here.
1: Yo, yo, yo, money.
0: Yo, yo, yo, money.
1: Damn.
0: They on that shit.
1: Right here. Hit the one right here. Right. Yo, yo, we going to Queens real fast. It's mad raining out here. Yo, we going to Queens, yo. It's raining, man.
2: Yo, I ain't going that way, man. I'm like,
0: what you stop doing it? Yo, Bronx, don't do that.

0: Y'all get ready to put y'all up on something, man. Yo, when you see something ill, you know what I mean? That's woke. Anything ill you see is woke. Have me a big six at the curb, that's woke.
1: Okay.
0: Especially if you got the fully equipped kit on it, it's woke. Like, you know what I mean?

0: Okay, it's like this. Jesus was born, Mary and God was his mom and dad. So when he grew up, his dad got it. So you pick up these toys, son, and you did it.
1: You did it, huh?
0: So that's what I remember about the story of Jesus. Pick it up, pick it up. Thank you.

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We don't talk, but she know I still love her. Bro, boy, go stat for your mother. She needs a one and you can't even spot her. That boy gonna die with no honor, bro. I just made five, then I pop my collar. 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I just thought I heard a prick say, son, you gonna make me have to draw my son. Fuck that, bro, I'm pushing peace. They don't wanna meet my cousin. That apple ain't far from the tree, my cousin. I make a boy go bleep out, son. I told God I ain't tryna live like this, but they really wanna see the boy live like this. I cleaned up, no kitchen sink. Make some sit just to witness this. I showed shit, no witnesses. Well, you know that the rap like Kling. It's a different kind of trap I'm in, but different.

America's introduction to soul music. And soul music is powerful. Soul music makes you believe. Soul music gives you hope in the way that you feel, in the way that you want to feel. So for years and years, players and producers have been trying to find that magic Motown sound and pocket as if it's some sort

But the United Parcel Service and the people at the post office didn't call you back because you had cloudy piss. So now you back in the trap. Just that. 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

0: 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And it's all beautiful to me. Call your brothers magnificent, call all the sisters queens. We all on the same team, blues and pyrus, no colors
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0: Slow down radio.
1: Peace. Peace. Peace. Peace. Peace. Peace. Peace. Peace. Peace. Peace. Peace. Peace. Peace. Peace. Peace. Peace. Peace. Peace. Peace. Peace. Peace. Peace. Peace. Peace. Peace. Peace. Peace. Peace. Peace. Peace. Peace. Peace. Peace. Peace. Peace. Peace. Peace. Peace. Peace. Peace. Peace. Peace. Peace. Peace. Peace. Peace. Peace. Peace. Peace. Peace. Peace. Peace. Peace. Peace. Peace. Peace. Peace. Peace. Peace. Peace. Peace. Peace. Peace. Peace. Peace. Peace. Peace. Peace. Peace. Peace. Peace. Peace. Peace. Peace. Peace. Peace. Peace. Peace. Peace. Peace. Peace. Peace. Peace. Peace. Peace. Peace. Peace. Peace. Peace. Peace. Peace. Peace. Peace. Peace. 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